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1: The Shura Council has called for an organized United Nations effort to tackle childhood obesity across the country. Doha Islamic Finance Conference opens. The Minister of Commerce and Industry inaugurated the 12th edition of the conference at the Sheraton Grand Hotel, Doha. A Qatari municipal delegation is currently in Singapore, wrapped up day 3 of the summit showcasing Doha's smart city solutions and sustainable urban development in activities. Qatar Airways officially launched its update summer schedule today, expanding its flight frequencies to over 150 global destinations.

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0: informative updates.
1: The Shura Council has called for an organized United Nations effort to tackle childhood obesity across the country. Doha Islamic Finance Conference opens. The Minister of Commerce and Industry inaugurated the 12th edition of the conference at the Sheraton Grand Hotel, Doha. A Qatari municipal delegation is currently in Singapore, wrapped up day 3 of the summit showcasing Doha's smart city solutions and sustainable urban development in activities. Qatar Airways officially launched its update summer schedule today, expanding its flight frequencies to over 150 global destinations.

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1: The Shura Council has called for an organized United Nations effort to tackle childhood obesity across the country. Doha Islamic Finance Conference opens. The Minister of Commerce and Industry inaugurated the 12th edition of the conference at the Sheraton Grand Hotel, Doha. A Qatari municipal delegation is currently in Singapore, wrapped up day 3 of the summit showcasing Doha's smart city solutions and sustainable urban development in activities. Qatar Airways officially launched its update summer schedule today, expanding its flight frequencies to over 150 global destinations.

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